0: Hey there, Harrison Peterson here from NIRS News, coming to you from the lands of the Yuggera and Turrbal peoples. The family of a 17-year-old Thai girl whose naked body was found in a suitcase say they've been left speechless after the tragedy.
1: I am deeply saddened. My daughter had no mother, so whenever she wanted anything, she would find a way herself, and she always helped me too.
0: Through an interpreter, that's the girl's father speaking to the ABC. 46-year-old Australian man Simon Peter Carman has been charged with murder, concealing a corpse in an attempt to hide the cause of death, and abduction of a minor over 15 but not yet 18 for indecent purposes. CCTV footage shows Carman and the young girl holding hands in a condo lobby while waiting for the lift. Later that evening, CCTV footage shows Carman allegedly dragging a suitcase out of the building and leaving on a motorbike before returning without it. Carman's denied all charges against him. There's been no evidence the deadly H5 strain of bird flu has spread to local wildlife in South Australia. Premier Peter Malinauskas says there's been over 500 reports to the diseased animal hotline. He says out of 23 tests, there's only been 4 cases since the virus was first detected earlier this month. South Australia's chief vet, Sky Fruin, has told SBS, officers from several agencies have been combing the landscape for wildlife.
2: Happy to report that today we have no evidence of significant mortalities in wildlife. So they have, of course, been helping in terms of reporting individual cases, and we've been managing them through the hotline as we do with every other call, but no evidence that this has spread into our wildlife populations, which is excellent news.
0: A group of accredited Yolnu doulas are the subject of a new documentary which explores the importance of cultural birthing practices. The film, Mapalama, The Keel Line of Creation, follows Laurel Pa Mapalama as she teaches cultural birthing practices in her community. Helen Gayula Marika is one of the doulas, also known as Jackamia. She told the ABC the Jackamia provide an important service.
3: They go through the worries, through the pregnant. They worry how we can help them. We are there, we are lucky. As a Jackamia, we can walk with them through the park until they can reach the Yoto. Yoto means is the baby.
0: A new political party launched by two prominent independent politicians won't include the independent member for Kuyong. Community Strong Australia is led by Allegra Spender and Zali Stegel. It says it'll be a facts-based alternative to the major parties. But Monique Ryan says she won't be joining.
4: But the thing is, you know, we are complete independents and small parties are completely disadvantaged by the donation reform that the government brought in the last term of government. And we all want to have as much effect as we possibly can. So I applaud their courage and I look on with interest, but I'm very happy as an independent.
0: That's Miss Ryan on the ABC. 1,300 deaths have been linked to Europe's ongoing heatwave, with 150 million people sweltering in extreme heat. Temperatures have consistently reached 40 degrees, with heat records being broken across Germany, Poland, and the Czech Republic. It's believed a majority of the deaths have been older people in their homes. The World Health Organization says heat stress is the silent killer in Europe, as homes, workplaces, and schools aren't built to deal with extreme heat. The Australian run of the Broadway hit musical Waitress has been cancelled. Producers have cited challenging economic conditions as a reason for the show not travelling past Melbourne. The news comes on the back of Beetlejuice the musical also closing its Australian tour early, midway through its Brisbane season. The show's producers also have cited increasing cost pressures and a more cautious consumer environment. And in sport, Redcliffe's Jack Bostock will make his State of Origin debut on the wing for New South Wales in next week's decider in Brisbane. His inclusion is among 5 changes to the team, including the returns of centres Stephen Crichton and Bradman Best. Penrith's Liam Martin will start in back row, while Manly's Hamole Olakau'atu and Cronulla's Blake Brayley have been named on the bench. And that's been the latest from NIRS News. Thanks for joining me.
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1: G'day, Troy Cassidaly here. 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I love meeting happy, healthy mob at my gigs. 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

0: And there you go, that's a track from Tucker Wetmore there with Brunette. Also, they're coming in at number 47, and at number 48 was Dear Tommy with The Rough. 49, we've got a new track from Dylan Wright with Escape to the Other Side. And then also at number 50 was Casey Barnes and Pete Murray with Time to Burn. Still coming your way now, it's about 10 minutes away from 11 o'clock here on Army War Radio 89.1 FM. And still coming your way, we've got Chloe Marks and The Mayhem with Ayodel. At number 46, debuting on the charts. At number 45, I've got Atlas with Secondhand Smoke. Brooke McClyman and Adam Eckersley is at number 44 with Someone Else's Dream, followed by Housework from Hudson Westbrook, right here on Army War Radio 89.1 FM, counting down the top 50 country charts right here. Here we go now, number 46, Chloe Marks.
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0: G'day, Troy Cassadaly here. 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So I make sure I get vaccinated against winter nasties like flu. 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I love meeting happy, healthy mob at my gigs. 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

0: G'day, Troy Cassidaly here. As a musician, there's nothing worse than getting sick and not being able to perform. So I make sure I get vaccinated against winter nasties like flu. Viruses are always changing, so it's important to get regular vaccinations, especially if you're a bit older like me. I love meeting happy, healthy mob at my gigs. 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
1: Number 14.

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0: You know, I've reckoned I've been charged too much for my mobile phone, and it never seems to work. It's always cutting out. I've tried to talk to someone at the phone company, but I'm getting nowhere. How can I make a complaint?
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0: G'day, it's Troy Cassadaly for RAD, recording artists, actors and athletes against drink driving. 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
2: The southern part of the Kimberley, Bunnabaland. From Fitzroy Crossing to the Leopold Range, Bunnabaland. Jandamara, skilled at horsemanship, a Buddhama man. In the 1890s, grew to fame, history now records the name of the Buddhama man. He was better known as Pigeon by all of the clan. He worked as a marksman for the police. Did Buddhama man. He helped capture his own people. Believe it if you can. Tribal loyalties were found. He gunned a policeman down. Oh, Buddhama man. Jandamara, Pigeon, or the Buddhama man. You did what you thought right for your people and land. Who should hold a grudge? And who of us should judge? What ran through your blood? Oh, Buddhama man. Two more men would die than the Buddhama war. Pigeon was hunted through the land as never before. Wounded, he escaped from the Widgeridge Gorge up Tunnel Creek in the Napier Range. His life was now forever changed. Yes, forevermore. Many of his brothers die for suspicion at hand, for forming any ties to the Buddhama band. Renowned around the Kimberley, through all of the land, he was held in awe for what his people saw was a spirit in the form of the Buddhama man. Jandamara, Pigeon, or the Buddhama man, you did what you thought right for your people and land. Who should hold a grudge and who of us should judge? What ran through your blood, O Buddhama man? It all ended when Tracker Mickey Mickey, not a Buddhama man, shot Jandamara dead as he made his stand. In 1897, he was laid in his land by his family beneath a lonely Boab tree. But he lives in you and me, the Buddhama man. Jandamara, Pigeon, or the Buddhama man, you did what you thought right for your people and land. Who should hold a grudge and who of us should judge? What ran through your blood, O Buddhama man?

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1: Yeah! It's Brother Black and Transportable to Mix. Come there, watch them loving
2: coming
1: it.
2: At ya.
1: Big up Organics and YMC.

much in my head to know where things end. If it has to end, then why does it begin? So I keep to myself and I do what I do. Going back to my roots, it keeps me staying true. Scratching my head to know where things

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If it has to end, then why does it begin? So I keep to myself and I do what I do. Going back to my roots, it keeps me staying true. Scratching my head to know where things

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If it has to end, then why does it begin? So I keep to myself and I do what I do. Going back to my roots, it keeps me staying true. Scratching my head to know where things

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Research has shown that exercise and activities such as Tai Chi can help, and non-physical activities can also improve our mental health, such as reading self-help books, playing computer games, or talking with old or new friends. 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

Listen to us. Our country is very beautiful. It is our grandfather's country and our grandmother's country from a long time ago. It is the sacred ground of the Dreamtime. Why do you never understand? Ngayulo ala jirawa wangabay. 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I always speak like this. Don't take a country or we will die. How can you buy my

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0: I can, I know my gift, and here it is, it's in my blood. 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

0: Hey sis, you okay?
1: It's my mate. I'm worried about her. Keeps getting herself into trouble.
0: Drinking too much is a problem for many young people. We have to look after each other. 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
1: Your life, your culture, you choose.
0: 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Spoken by D. Roberts and A. Rosier.

Hello there, countrymen. This is me, Mary D, the big black queen of the Kimberley. And I have just visited them very good-looking deadly fellas on the website How Is Your Sugar. That's www.howisyoursugar.com.au. There's some people there with stories about living well with diabetes. And you lovely black women out there, you might even find yourself a lovely diabetic man on the Facebook fan page. And there's lots of other surprises too. It's worth a visit if you've got diabetes or if you're a health worker. Look after yourself. This is an opportunity. Make yourself better, what a year. I know all our black people are sweet, but we're going to fix ourselves.

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1: Yeah. Coming back home after all these years, man. It's really good to be back. Dali Banda Narak still waringa. Hope you're ready for this one. Paya.

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1: Check? 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
1: Well, the more you check, the more fees you're going to pay. 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
2: 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But yes, we're going to be tuning you through about 3 to 5. So sit back, relax, and enjoy some amazing music. And yeah, but before I like to start, I'd just like to acknowledge all the elders out there. Hopefully they're having a wonderful day. Hopefully they keep teaching us about our culture so we can keep learning and so we can keep passing it on. Enjoy, ladies and gentlemen, and always remember to stay deadly.

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0: You know, my sister got a new mobile phone a while back, and she ended up paying way more than she thought she would. You should have seen her face when she got her first bill. I want a phone for myself, but no way do I want to get caught like my sister. What are the things I should check?
1: Before you sign up for a mobile phone contract, it's important that you fully understand what's included and what's not. Make sure you ask lots of questions and you get all the information you need. First, find out if you have reception in your area. Ask around the community to make sure other people using the same phone provider aren't having any problems. You don't want to get your phone home and find it doesn't work at all. Then find out exactly how much you have to pay so you don't get caught out like your sister. Ask, what is the minimum cost of the plan each month, including the handset? Make sure you know what you'll have to pay if you need to end the contract early. Ask what's included in the plan you're signing up to, how much data or internet use, whether social media is included, and how many texts and calls are included each month. Find out what you'll be charged if you go over these limits. Check what type of calls aren't included in the plan, like 1-3 numbers. Also, think about whether you want to get a contract at all, or whether a prepaid mobile would suit your use and budget better. Asking lots of questions before you buy will save you lots of problems and money in the future.
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2: 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Spoken by L. Forrester, J. Blair and I. Clark.

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And you can also angana yelang kalama internet la pendi manam bara jo mula changa hkcompliance.gov/.gov.au

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I'm the Family Partnerships Coordinator at the Smith Family in Port Augusta, and you're listening to Umuwara 89.1 FM. 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

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This is Clinton Pryor, a Noongar, Purba, East Kimberley boy. You're all tuning in today to Straight Out Show. 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

Whether it's boogie-woogie, soul, gospel, rhythm and blues, or country blues, we've got you covered. So tune in for Murray Country's Monday Blues, right here on Triple A Murray Country.

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1: Looking for a blind man's cane down by the

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0: Country Man.
1: It doesn't matter. It's 5 o'clock somewhere.
0: It's always on 5 in Margaritaville, come to think of it.
1: I heard it.
0: You've been there, haven't you?
1: Yes, sir.
0: I've seen your boat there.
1: I've been to Margaritaville.

Triple A Murray Country, the Brekkie Show, Alan Jackson with Jimmy Buffett there. It's 5 o'clock somewhere. Might be a little bit too early in the week to play that one, but anyways, Little Sister before that one, Elvis

Gravelburg, Colorado, Ellensburg, Rexburg, Vicksburg, Eldorado, Larimore, Atmore, Havistock, Chattanooga, Chasta, Nebraska, Alaska, Opelika, Baraboo, Waterloo, Kalamazoo, Kansas City, Sioux City, Cedar City, Dodge City,

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0: The FIFA World Cup 2026, June 12 to July 20. Live, free and exclusive to SBS and on demand.